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2: Time for you to relax and unwind. 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If you stand on your tippy toes, you can see the weekend. 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

0: 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Welcome aboard. You found Delilah on Sunny 99.1, Houston's Love Songs. Hello, my friend. Welcome. Welcome to your Wednesday night. Summer is flying by rapidly. Some kids are going back to school in the next few weeks. Thank goodness mine don't have to go back until September, so we can still go on camping trips. We're going to do summer camp. We're going to have all sorts of fun, Lord willing. And tonight, I am going to be right here sharing the night with you. Come on in. Pretend you are here with me, roasting marshmallows for s'mores. How's that? I've got extra chocolate bars I'll share with you. You're listening to Delilah.
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0: Hi, thank you for calling. This is Delilah. Who's on the phone line with me?
16: This is Joyce.
0: Hi, Joyce. What can I do for you this evening?
16: I spent many years in an abusive relationship, and just by the grace of someone else, my heart found love with them, and it helped me find my way out of that relationship. They're not available to me, but I wanted them to know that just by being who they were, they saved my life.
0: Gave you the courage to say, I am not putting up with this garbage for one more minute.
16: Absolutely.
0: What a gift that is, huh?
16: Yes, it is.
0: I'm sorry they're not available to have the kind of love I'm sure you would like to share. I know that feeling, but I also know the feeling of realizing what a gift and a blessing that friendship is. And like you said, just giving you the courage to say no more, never again.
16: Yes, and I'm a new person now because of it, and I am empowered. It's a new beginning.
0: I will play a song for you, and I'm glad that you've changed your life around, honey. That's what really matters. And if God only put him in your life for that purpose, then that is a blessing.
16: That is.

0: It's Sunny 99.1, Houston's Love Songs. The greatest love songs of all time, I might add, with me, Delilah, keeping you company here on your radio dial all night long. So what are you doing on this Wednesday night? I had a conversation with somebody yesterday who had been in a horrible car accident a couple of years ago, and the doctors didn't give him much hope. He had brain injuries, he had body injuries, racked with pain, and he decided that he wasn't going to listen to the doctors. His parents decided they weren't going to listen to the naysayers who said, well, this is just about as good as it gets, so you got to learn to live with the pain. And he decided to go on a quest to find healing. If somebody has told you you can't get better, you can't change your life, you can do two things with that. You can go, okay, I accept that. Or you can do what I do, which is say, really? I love it when people tell me I can't do something. I really do. It is the biggest gift you can give me to tell me I can't do something. My father figured that out years ago. Tell me I can't do something and stand back and watch me prove you wrong. If somebody has told you you can't succeed, that you have a learning disability or an emotional disability, that you have an illness, that you can't go any further, that you can't learn, that you blah, blah, blah, blah, blah, say, oh yeah? Watch me. Watch me soar. I hope you do that tonight. Stick around. You're listening to Delilah.
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0: Hi, good evening. Welcome to the Delilah Show. Who is this?
14: Hello, Delilah. This is Chris. I've been listening to you for over 30 years.
0: Hi, Chris. Thank you for listening all these years. What can I do for you tonight?
14: Well, I heard your story yesterday evening of a man who called in about meeting his soulmate after about 3 months or whatever being together. And I discovered there that their age difference was like 17 years. And you got taken a little aback by that age difference, but I just wanted to tell you my story. I want to wish those two all the luck in the world. They'll probably be happy. I was going through a breakup when I was almost 40 years old, and a new lady came into work while I was going through this breakup. And over the next couple of years, we got to be good friends, coworkers. And after that second year, we got together. And let me see, after that, it took 2 more years and then we were married. This August, Diana and I will have been married for 20 years, together for 24 years.
0: And who is older? What's the age difference and who is older?
14: When we met at work, she was 22 and I was just about to turn 40.
0: Age differences aren't the thing that... It's not the numbers or the years. It's usually where people are in life, because usually a 22-year-old woman or man is thinking about kids and a future and a white picket fence. If they want to get married, they want the, you know, most folks want the whole meal deal. And a lot of men who are in their 40s have already had the kids, the white picket fence, and they're done. They're not interested in that. So it's not the number that usually causes the problem. It's where you're at in life. Were you two at the same place in life?
14: Well, sort of. She didn't really want to have children because she's a career woman. And but I had 3 teenage kids of my own that, you know, she stepped right in and became their best friend and somewhat, you know, stepmom and all of that. But you give sage advice, and like I said, I just heard that man, and I just want to wish him and his new love, all the luck in the world. I hope they're happy together for many years.
0: Well, I'm glad you've been happy for many years, you and your wife. Bless you, bless you, bless you.
14: All right. Thank you, Delilah. God bless.
0: God bless. Bye-bye.

0: Hi, Jeff. Welcome to the Delilah Show. What can we do for your heart tonight?
1: I recently ended a relationship with the love of my life, and we, quite by accident, fell in love before she had an opportunity to transition out of a relationship that she was coming out of. And I have to say that I know better than that, and yet...
0: And yet, somehow we find ourselves in that mess going, how did I end up here?
1: Yeah, a couple turns, and there we are. She walked around the corner of an office cubicle where I was, and it was over. It was just, that was the moment.
0: She had you at hello.
1: Yeah, absolutely, had me at hello. At any rate, we really did put the cart in front of the horse and have realized that we needed to stop and just give each other some really loving space and some time so that it could be done the right way, so that we wouldn't screw up a perfectly good opportunity in our lives to spend the rest of our lives together. So we had to do that, and very hard, but we're going to get through it, and we're committed to the process, and I know that we'll be back together at some point. I just know it.
0: And in the meantime, you feel like somebody took a chainsaw.
1: Yeah.
0: And cut half of your body off.
1: Oh, yeah.
0: And you're not supposed to cry, and you're not supposed to bleed, and you're not supposed to let anybody know how bad it hurts, because you're not supposed to let anybody know that you're in love with this person before she's out of her marriage.
1: Correct.
0: And because there's business involved, and politics involved, and kids involved, it's just a mess.
1: Big time. It's a big time mess.
0: Let me see what I can do for your heart, sweetie.
1: And that'll be great, though. I appreciate it very much. I appreciate you, and I appreciate your show.

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0: This is Sunny 99.1. You found Delilah with Houston's Love Songs at Night. And it's time for our first Delilah Dilemma of the evening. Tonight's Delilah's Dilemma is from a young listener named Alicia, who is kind of stuck in a push-me-pull-me cycle. Alicia says, I'm in a mess. I'm in love with my best friend. This sounds like a good thing, but it's not. When I say friend, I mean just that, friend. I can't tell him. He has a child with another woman, and he chases the idea of being a family with this woman and their child. But she's mean and horrible to him. They're not a dating couple, but every time it seems that he and I are making steps forward, she says just a few words and I'm history. Last weekend broke my heart. We had a really great few weeks together, and then he saw her. He completely disregarded me last weekend, and I got upset. I told him that I would back off, but I expressed my discontent. It came across as me being possessive and angry. We argued, and even though it's only been a couple of days, he's acting differently. He still does the normal phone calls, jokes, conversation, but now he's holding back. I do not know how to fix this. If he wants her, then I'm trying to support that, even though it would be hard. We're so happy when we're together. Why must he do this to me, to us? He tells me he doesn't really want to be with her, but in order to be a family with his child, that is what it would take. I've been warned that a male-female best friend situation only leads to trouble, but he's smart, funny, hardworking, and a dedicated father. We laugh, and I see how much he cares for me when he looks at me. What a mess I am in. Please help me, from Alicia. Alicia, I will have my Delilah words of advice for you coming up next.
1: 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What's up, y'all? I'm your girl, Cheryl Swoops. And it's WNBA All-Star season. 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
1: Tonight's Delilah's Dilemma is from Alicia, who's in love with a man, who's in love with a woman, who's the mother of his child. And it's that simple. And the circle goes round and round. Alicia, you are in love with emotionally unavailable man because he is still in love with the mother of his child. And it doesn't look like he can have that relationship, or that relationship is healthy. And so you are the one he turns to for fun and comfort and friendship. But his heart clearly belongs to the woman who bore his child. So if you like being in second position, and if you like being involved with somebody who truly is in love with somebody else, then continue doing what you're doing. And you're going to continue to feel like you're second best. And you're going to continue to feel pushed aside the minute this woman comes back into the picture. Until he resolves in his heart that it is clearly over with his baby's mama, it's not over. And all you're doing is being pulled this way and that way and this way and that way, because you are hooking up for that. You are signing up for that position. He's not creating this. You're choosing this. So you need to decide what really matters to you. Do you want to be pulled around, or do you want to be in the number one position with somebody who will love you completely and thoroughly for who you are? That's your choice. Good luck. God bless you.

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2: With all the craziness going on in the world, with all the sad news and bad news, you found a place to come and rest and relax at night without any bad news. We're not here to beat you up, to make you feel bad, to remind you that there's craziness in the world. 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

0: one, Houston's Love Songs. The greatest love songs of all time, I might add, with me, Delilah, keeping you company here on your radio dial all night long. Are you feeling weighed down tonight? Are you feeling exhausted? Maybe not physically exhausted, but exhausted by carrying around too much weight. The weight of anxiety, the weight of stress, the weight of responsibilities that are not yours. If we only carry around the responsibilities that are ours, most of the time we can handle that. It's when other folks try to pile their responsibilities on top of us and we let them. Let me tell you something about doing that. If somebody is putting their business on you, expecting you to pay their rent, expecting you to pay their bills, expecting you to make healthy choices for them when they're not doing it themselves, let me tell you what you need to do about that. Don't do that. Don't do that. Because that, my friend, is what weighs you down. Instead, make healthy choices for yourself and tell other people, nope, can't do it. Not my responsibility. Not going to carry this weight that belongs to you. This is your stuff. This is your responsibility. And then move forward with confidence. You're listening to Delilah.
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0: Jenny, what can I do for you? And why do I hear little one screeching in the background?
15: She wanted the phone.
0: How old is she?
15: She's 2.
0: Of course she wants the phone. And you're being an evil mommy not to let her have it and chew on it.
15: Yes, and talk and press buttons.
0: And press buttons. That's the most fun.
15: I wanted to see if you could play a special song for my husband. And we're going through some rough times, but I just want him to know that there's not a minute of the day that goes by that he's not on my mind and I'm not missing him, me and the kids. He's very special, very important in my life, and he means the world to me. I just wanted to see if he could play him a really nice song from me to him.
0: And do you have a song that is your song?
15: No, we don't. We don't have a particular song he just listens to all the time, and he's like, she always does some good songs, so.
0: I will find a good one for you. How many kids?
15: We have 3.
0: Okay, I'll find a great song to let him know you're thinking of him tonight.
15: Okay.
0: You have a good night.
15: Thank you.

0: You found Delilah here on Sunny 99.1. This is Houston's Love Songs at Night. How was your day today? Did you have a great day? Are you having a good week? Do you feel accomplished? I feel so accomplished when I wash the dishes and the sink is clean. Doesn't last very long in my household. But I don't know how to use the dishwasher in my house. How crazy is that? It's an electronic one that has this little remote like you use on a TV set. I don't even know how to use it. And I've never used it once because I like to wash dishes by hand, even though we got a huge household. And I feel so accomplished when they're all done. I feel accomplished in the morning when I make the bed. That to me is a big accomplishment. What makes you feel accomplished? Do you feel accomplished when you're doing good for others? I do. I get my most satisfaction out of helping other people. And I started an organization, a charity, many years ago called Point Hope. And we try to do good for kids who have no advocates. If you have compassion in your heart and you care about kids, man, I would love, love, love, love for you to partner with Point Hope and start changing the lives of kids. Here in America, we try to impact the lives of kids in foster care. So we put on things like parties for girls in foster care to make them feel beautiful and special and to remind them that there are scholarship dollars for kids in foster care. There are federal funds for them to go to college, but they don't know that. We try to interact with kids who have lost their sense of stability and their sense of self-worth. If that sounds like something that you would like to help us with, if you are compassionate about kids and passionate about kids, and you want to help kids to get a better education, a better life, a good foundation, to figure out how precious and valuable they are, if that sounds like you, go to pointhope.org and find out how you can make a difference. How you can make a difference in the lives of kids who have no voice. We'll be back. You're listening to Delilah.
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0: Delilah. Brian, hi, this is Delilah. What can I do for you?
21: Well, I've got a really long history in my life of losing everything that has some sort of substantial meaning to it. And just recently, I lost a four-year relationship that I devoted 100% of myself to. And now I find myself in a new situation where there's no one there. I'm pretty much alone in my life, and I even lost friends in this situation. And I almost feel like that I've taken everything out of a room that had some meaning to me, and I don't know how to get everything back into the room.
0: Okay, wait. Back up, Brian. Why did you lose friendships over a lost love?
21: Because of my sacrifices that I made to make the relationship work.
0: So, back up. So were you choosing to invest yourself into the relationship to such a degree that you lost yourself and lost contact with the people that you love?
21: Pretty much.
0: So that's pretty unhealthy codependency.
21: Right. And now I feel like I'm at a very vulnerable state where in the past where I turned to someone and, you know, for strength or to talk to or sort of like a best friend to even talk to, that's not there anymore. And I'm having to learn how to depend on myself. And it's a tough situation.
0: How old are you?
21: 31.
0: Well, better that you learn this lesson now and learn to develop that relationship with your higher power and yourself now. Because ultimately, no matter how many people you are blessed to have in your life in an intimate circle, whether it's a partner or family members, children, relationships fall apart, people move away. And as much as you love someone and you invest your energy into them, if they become the God in your life, like it sounds like this person did,
21: mm-hmm.
0: you will get hurt.

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1: It's summertime and the living is easy. 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I hope that you are enjoying lots of iced tea, lots of laughter. 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

I got this sweet letter from a listener named Frankie who says, my husband enjoys listening to your program. We just celebrated our 16th wedding anniversary on Friday. Happy anniversary, happy anniversary, happy anniversary, happy anniversary. She goes on to say he's a great husband, stepfather, and grandpa. He's patient, understanding, and the granddaughters love to come over and color with grandpa. Please play something special just for him. Thank you so much. But here is a song for a great grandpa and for you as you celebrate.

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0: Hi, good evening. You've called the Delilah Show. Who is this?
1: This is Chris. How you doing?
0: Chris, I'm good. What can I do for you?
1: I would like to hear a song. I've missed this girl. I let her go years ago, and ever since she's been gone, I've been thinking about her. And
0: who did you let get away that you should have held on to?
1: Oh, Regina. Back in the day, it's like, what, 93, 94? Wow. Yeah, long time ago.
0: I just watched a movie called What If, about a guy who let the girl go, and then God let an angel show him what life would have been like if he had stuck with her, and he was so sad because she was such a good person.
1: And I had girlfriends after her, and I was like, you know, if Regina came back, I'd marry her in a heartbeat. And that's not a good thing to say if you're dating someone.
0: Not a good thing to say if you're dating someone else, knucklehead.
1: Now I hear that she's married and having a good thing, so that's good for her.
0: She's happily coupled with somebody else.
1: Right. And then later in life, I ran into her, and she's all skinny. And she's like, look at me now. And I was like, hey, you was beautiful just the way you were. You know what I'm saying? I saw her face drop like, aw, like, you know, he preached me for who I was. So, yeah. Yep, she's the one that got away. But it was my own fault. I know that. But ever since she's been gone, I've been thinking about her for, what, 20 years now?
0: I will play that song, Chris. And if you start dating someone else, don't mention to her that you wish you'd married Regina, or if Regina came back, you'd marry her, okay? Don't do that again.
1: Right?
0: You have a good night.

0: It's Sunny 99.1, Houston's Love Songs. The greatest love songs of all time, I might add, with me, Delilah, keeping you company here on your radio dial all night long. Spending a summer night with you. Did you have a good day today? A busy day today? Did you go for a walk? Did you go to the gym? Did you get a lot of things done? I am a person who wants to do a lot of things. I like to do a lot of things. I like to hike. I like to ride horses. I like to play with my kids. I like to swim. Unfortunately, I am now trapped in a body that doesn't like to do a lot of things. No, it doesn't. It's like, whoa, we're not climbing up that hill. Yeah, we are. Come on. We're going to do this. We're going to ride this bike. No, we're not. No, we're not, my body says. And I argue with my body, and then I do it, and then I pay for it later, like when I'm here in the studio. And I'm like, oh, my goodness, I have to walk up those stairs tonight. If you're feeling a little worn out because your spirit wanted to do something fun and your body argued with them, that's okay. That is quite all right. I will be here when you drink another cup of echinacea tea and take another ibuprofen. You're listening to Delilah.
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0: Delilah. Hi, good evening. Who is this?
27: Hi, this is Michael.
0: Hi, Michael. What can I do for you tonight?
27: I would like to celebrate 4 years of marriage to my wife.
0: What's her name?
27: Her name is Amy.
0: Okay, tell me, Michael, in less than, you know, 15 or 20 minutes, how being married to Amy the last 4 years has changed your heart or changed your character?
27: It's just the best thing in the world that's ever happened to me. Especially last year was kind of bad because I'm the one that forgot her anniversary. And that tells me that I've been way too much involved with work. And this time around, I'm changing everything, and it'll be 4 years on Saturday. And it's funny, over the last couple of years, every time this song comes on, she comes in the room and sings it to me, and I get so annoyed. And they played it at our wedding reception. And I finally just listened to the actual lyrics, and it is us.
0: And you said, maybe I should not be annoyed, but maybe I should cherish the fact that my wife is trying to demonstrate her love and affection for me, and I'm being a big knucklehead.
27: You are exactly right.
0: And so you're not going to forget the anniversary this weekend.
27: Oh, no.
0: You're going to do something very special.
27: Yeah.
0: Don't tell me, because you don't want to ruin the surprise, buddy.
27: Oh, she's listening to the radio right now. I want to surprise her anyway.
0: Oh, so you want to ruin the surprise.
27: She thinks she's going to work tomorrow, but we're leaving tomorrow to go to our honeymoon spot.
0: So this is how she's finding out.
27: Yes, she is.
0: Is on my show.
27: Yep.
0: Okay.
27: That's exactly
0: right. Let me find a song. Have a beautiful time.

0: This is the idea of being a family with this woman and their child. But she's mean and horrible to him. They're not a dating couple, but every time it seems that he and I are making steps forward, she says just a few words and I'm history. Last weekend broke my heart. We had a really great few weeks together, and then he saw her. He completely disregarded me last weekend, and I got upset. I told him that I would back off, but I expressed my discontent. It came across as me being possessive and angry. We argued, and even though it's only been a couple of days, he's acting differently. He still does the normal phone calls, jokes, conversation, but now he's holding back. I do not know how to fix this. If he wants her, then I'm trying to support that, even though it would be hard. We're so happy when we're together. Why must he do this to me, to us? He tells me he doesn't really want to be with her, but in order to be a family with his child, that is what it would take. I've been warned that a male-female best friend situation only leads to trouble, but he's smart, funny, hardworking, and a dedicated father. We laugh, and I see how much he cares for me when he looks at me. What a mess I am in. Please help me, from Alicia. Alicia, I will have my Delilah words of advice for you coming up next.
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Tonight's Delilah's Dilemma is from Alicia, who's in love with a man, who's in love with a woman, who's the mother of his child. And it's that simple. And the circle goes round and round. Alicia, you are in love with emotionally unavailable man because he is still in love with the mother of his child. And it doesn't look like he can have that relationship or that relationship is healthy. And so you are the one he turns to for fun and comfort and friendship. But his heart clearly belongs to the woman who bore his child. So if you like being in second position, and if you like being involved with somebody who truly is in love with somebody else, then continue doing what you're doing. And you're going to continue to feel like you're second best. And you're going to continue to feel pushed aside the minute this woman comes back into the picture. Until he resolves in his heart that it is clearly over with his baby's mama, it's not over. And all you're doing is being pulled this way and that way and this way and that way because you are hooking up for that. You are signing up for that position. He's not creating this. You're choosing this. So you need to decide what really matters to you. Do you want to be pulled around? Or do you want to be in the number one position with somebody who will love you completely and thoroughly for who you are? That's your choice. Good luck. God bless you.

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2: Touching stories, wonderful songs, heartfelt words. That's what you'll find right here. Especially late at night, we're not here to get you all riled up and to fight or argue or talk about politics. We want to speak to your heart. You, right there, we want to talk to your heart and encourage your heart tonight.

0: found Delilah here on Sunny 99.1. This is Houston's Love Songs at Night. Are you feeling at peace tonight? Do you have peace in your heart, or are you anxious? Maybe you're anxious because you're longing for something. Maybe you're struggling with feeling alone and longing for a love of your own. Maybe you're struggling with infertility, or maybe your children are grown and gone and too busy to connect with you. If you're anxious tonight, don't be anxious. Don't be anxious for anything, but pray about it and ask God. And then you're going to have to learn patience. Oh, I hate that. I hate learning patience. I want what I want, and I want it now. But sometimes we have to learn to be patient. And in the end, when we look back, we go, oh, I get it. I see now why I had to wait for that. I am here to help you be patient tonight. Or if you're like me, I'm here to help keep you company while you throw your little impatient fit like I always do. You're listening to Delilah.
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17: Hi, Joanna. This is Delilah. What can I do for you?
18: Hi, Delilah. I was wondering if I could get you to play some sort of song for me.
17: Who are you thinking of? Tell me who's on your heart, and I'll try to find some sort of song.
18: Actually, it's a man that I dated for 4 years, and we recently broke up. Like, I want to mend things and be back with him. It's hard to just, you know, talk to him and see him and not, you know, have different feelings or have that attraction. And
17: so you're trying to just be friends even though you're stupid in love with them?
18: That's exactly correct.
17: How's that working out for you?
18: It's not.
17: No, it's not.
18: It's
17: I
18: not.
17: Understand that. How old are you kids?
18: I'm going to be 30 in a month.
17: So you're not really kids?
18: No, and he's 41.
17: And you're ready to settle down and have a family?
18: Yes, I am.
17: And you want to be married and you want kids and
18: That is the problem, and I'm just stupidly in love with him.
17: Because he's fun, and he's funny, and he's sexy, and he's cute, and he makes you laugh.
18: And he does. He does. He's my very best friend.
17: Oh, I hate it when that happens. And he's the one you want to talk to when your heart is hurting, even though he's the one hurting your heart.
18: Yep.
17: I hate that.
18: I know. And I listen to your show, and there's times I'd put it on and make him listen. He's like, you love this lady, don't you? I'm like, she's perfect.
17: Oh, no, I'm not perfect. I'm as messed up as you are.
18: No.
17: Yeah, I am. I just have a sweet voice on the radio. Let me find a song. You hang
18: Thank
17: in
18: you.
17: There.

0: Good evening, Houston. You found Delilah on Sunny 99.1 with the best variety of the 80s, 90s, and today, and the greatest love songs of all time for you all night long. I don't know how long you've been listening to this show. Maybe you're an old friend. Maybe you've been listening for years. Maybe you've been listening for decades. I talked to somebody a couple of nights ago that called me over 30 years ago on this show and shared a story, and it was so good catching up. Or maybe you're a newcomer and you've just discovered this show. If so, welcome. Don't know where you've been all these years, but I'm glad you finally found me. I am going to be here tonight and every night that you care to join us to share stories from the heart. When you listen into this show, I want you to feel like you are home, that you are home, you are safe, and you are home. You're listening to Delilah.
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0: 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Something to think about as we slip through these nights together. 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
7: Delilah. Hi, who is this?
8: Hi, this is Felix.
7: Felix, the cat, the wonderful, yes. Wonderful cat. What can I do for you?
8: There's someone that's really special in my life. I just said goodbye to the other day, and I just want to tell her that it was the hardest thing for me to do, but I love her, and I will always love her.
7: Why are you saying goodbye if we're so in love?
8: We've been apart for 6 months, and I've asked her, and I've begged her, and it just seems like every time we talk, it's just an argument. And I just found out that the reason why she's not giving me a chance is because her daughter and her parents seem to think that it's not the best thing. And I'm just going to have to respect that and say goodbye.
7: Yes, you are. If she said, this is not what's right for my life, as bad as it hurts, you got to let go.
8: In 42 years, I've never loved anyone except for her. 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

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The greatest love songs of all time, I might add, with me, Delilah, keeping you company here on your radio dial all night long. I hope you had a great day today. I hope you had a great night tonight, and I hope you enjoyed the show. If you did, if you enjoyed the show, would you do me a favor? Two favors, actually. Tell a friend to join us via the airwaves tomorrow. And the most important thing, take some time out of your Thursday schedule to slow down and love someone. Good night. You're listening to Delilah.

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1: 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I just want to say, hey, in Meadows Place in Santa Fe, we heard you're listening. 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

622, sunny, 99.1. Dana in the morning with producer Anthony. It's our latest obsession on HGTV. A Houston realtor just debuting her new show, Extreme Buyers Club. We're going to tell you something good coming up next after Matthew Wilder. Good morning and happy Friday Eve.

0: 625, sunny, 99.1. Dana in the morning with producer Anthony. Still keeping track on Tropical Storm Bertha, expected to make landfall this afternoon sometime. Still more minimal impacts for our area, giving us a 40% chance that we're going to see those scattered showers and thunderstorms firing up primarily this afternoon. It is going to keep us slightly cooler as well, too. That's probably the best part. High of only 93. Right now, it is 83 in the uptown area.
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3: 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Feels like the world's going crazy. Give me some good news, baby. Give it to me. 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
0: It is our Tell Me Something Good, brought to you by our friends over at Goodwill Houston. Are you one of those that loves to have HGTV on all the time? Well, even more reason to keep it on. We have a Houston realtor who just debuted a new show this past Tuesday. Her name is Noelle Collier, and she's the host of HGTV's newest show, Extreme Buyers Club. And just like the name sounds, it's a show where she matches some very particular people to the perfectly unconventional home. We haven't watched it yet in my house, but as an example, apparently the premiere episode follows a woman looking for a home to house her 40 llamas and kangaroo, and then another person is looking for a home with enough water for a professional mermaid. Wow, it sounds like we've got a great representative for H-Town on the show, too. Noelle says that she loves Houston and Houston's culture. She can't wait to show the world that we're not just cowboys and cowgirls. We're definitely going to be checking the show out. It's Houston realtor Noelle Collier's new show that just debuted this week on HGTV called Extreme Buyers Club. New episodes drop on Tuesday, with those episodes then streaming the next day on HBO Max and Discovery Plus. And some really good news for our bird watchers in town. Houston Audubon is once again inviting the public to witness one of the coolest wildlife events unfolding over our area. Hundreds of thousands of purple martins are going to be gathering before beginning their long journey to South America. They're hosting what they're calling Purple Martin Watch Parties, and the first one is happening this Saturday. Houston is a major pre-migratory staging area for these purple martins, with some of our local roosts attracting up to 500,000 birds before they begin their migration. That's massive. These purple martins are the largest swallows in North America, but aren't actually purple despite the name. The dark feathers of the adult males reflect sunlight that makes them give off flashes of metallic blue and deep purple. And at these watch parties, right around dusk, the birds begin circling overhead, creating this massive swirling cloud before dropping into their roosting trees. Sounds really cool. If you or someone you know loves birds or is into bird watching, like my stepdad Michael, the first Purple Martin Watch Party is happening this Saturday, and you can find out more on the Houston Audubon website. It's Houston Audubon, spelled A-U-D-O-B-O-N, HoustonAudubon.org. 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

637 Sunny 99.1 Dana in the Morning with producer Anthony. Happy Thursday, or as we call it here, Friday Eve. We're getting some fun on the family calendar for next weekend. Want to send y'all to Hot Wheels Monster Trucks Live, Glow and Fire. We've got your family's four-pack of tickets coming up next with our nearly impossible question. Good morning.

0: 641, sunny, 99.1. It's Dana in the morning with producer Anthony. Dana out today. Back on Monday, we are Houston's best variety of the 80s, 90s. And today, welcome into a Thursday or Friday Eve, as we like to call it. Beautiful start to the morning here, seeing the sun come up in the uptown area. We are keeping tabs of this blobby tropical storm Bertha that's going to be making landfall this afternoon. Still expecting minimal impacts for the greater inland metro area closer to the coast. They are under tropical storm warnings, but it's more primarily for the elevated wind risk. Gusts up to 50 miles an hour. They also could have some of those stronger storms. We've got a 40% chance that we're going to see that Bertha bringing in the showers and thunderstorms primarily this afternoon, but again, they're still expecting impacts to be minimal and conditions will improve overnight into tomorrow. So just want you to be aware, it will be cooler too, high of 93 today, so not quite as oppressive. Feels like it'll be 104. Right now it is 83 in the uptown area. It is time for our nearly impossible question. We want to get you in the family in the Hot Wheels Monster Trucks Live Glow and Fire. It's going down next weekend at Toyota Center. So this morning, 17% of us refuse to share this food. What is it? It's only 17%. I'm not quite sure why you'd refuse to share this food, because it is so shareable. I mean, it literally comes in slices. It's kind of built for sharing. I'm guessing maybe if you just got one that was like too small, maybe like a personal pan size one of these, then at that point, you just simply not have enough to share. But either way, I always appreciate someone who's very passionate about these. 17% of us refuse to share this food. What is it? Get it right. This is awesome. We are getting you and the family into Hot Wheels Monster Trucks Live Glow and Fire, happening next weekend over at Toyota Center. 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We've got your family's four pack of tickets all taken care of. 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Good morning.
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0: 653, sunny 99.1. It's Dana in the morning with producer Anthony, keeping tabs on Tropical Storm Bertha. Expected to make landfall this afternoon, but we're expecting about a 40% chance of those scattered thunderstorms kind of filing through our area. Most of it going to stay south of us, and it is keeping us a little cooler today. High of only 93. Right now it is 83 in the Uptown area, and we're headed over to the phones grabbing a contestant for our Nearly Impossible Question, heading down to Bay City to speak with Jasmine, working in the refineries doing payroll. Good morning, Jasmine.
1: Hey.
0: Welcome into our show and our Nearly Impossible Question. Jasmine, 17% of us refuse to share this food. What is it, Jasmine?
1: Pizza.
0: Pizza is absolutely right. Jasmine, do you love pizza so much you're not going to share it with anybody?
1: No, I'd share it. Like you said, unless it's personal.
0: Yeah, I was going to say the personal pan, because then at that point there's barely enough for me, so I get that. But Jasmine, you are absolutely right. Congrats. We want to get you and your family into the Hot Wheels Monster Trucks Live Blowin' Fire. 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Jasmine, you've got your family four-pack of tickets into the show over at Toyota Center.
1: Awesome. My nephew's going to be excited.
0: Oh, what's his name?
1: His name is Nolan. He's six, and I think his birthday party

0: has been about cars for like the last 2 years.
1: Ooh, oh, this is perfect, Jasmine. Yeah. You're going to be literally the best aunt ever. You guys have the best time. Glad we could get you something fun to look forward to, Jasmine. Thank you for listening and hope this was a fun way to start your Thursday.
0: Yes, thank you so much. I love you guys.

0: 658 Sunny 99.1. Congrats again to Jasmine out in Bay City winning those Hot Wheels Monster Trucks Live Glow and Fire tickets. Going to take her nephew Nolan. Super excited. Big car fan who's had car themed birthdays for many years. So this is going to be the perfect outing for them. We've got your family's 4-pack of tickets tomorrow morning, 640, with our nearly impossible question. It is Dana in the morning with producer Anthony. Dana out today, back on Monday. The three things you need to know to get your Thursday, Friday Eve, we'd like to call it around here. June 23rd started. We are still keeping tabs on that disorganized tropical storm Bertha, and we've got some updates on where that's headed. Still expecting more minimal impacts for our area, but we did want to share some great news that we found for our Houston airports. Bush and Hobby Airport is going to be receiving more than $126 million in some federal funding to improve critical infrastructure. The funding was announced by the FAA as part of their 2026 Airport Improvement Program grants, and our Houston Airport Systems says the grants will fund several projects over at Bush. This is going to be going to improvements to their Skyway automated people mover, airfield drainage upgrades, and HVAC efficiency improvements over in Terminal D. And over at Hobby, more than $62 million are going to be used to rehabilitate one of their primary runways. Some great news, especially as we keep hearing how Houston's becoming more and more of a destination. These funding grants will help support projects aimed at improving safety, efficiency, and the overall passenger experience. Kind of checking out what's going on with this blob. It really looks like a blob. This disorganized tropical storm Bertha made landfall yesterday at 2 p.m. over in Louisiana. It's expected to continue weakening as it just kind of meanders along the coast here. We've been mentioning significant impacts really are not expected. We'll have a chance for scattered showers, thunderstorms today. Those highest chances really closer to the coast. They do have parts of our coastal areas under a tropical storm warning, really mostly for the wind gusts that could reach up to like 50 miles an hour. But further inland for most of the metro, wind should be much lighter. Overall, the storm is looking to bring more of the heaviest rains further south, closer to Corpus, which is actually great news for that city. They've been dealing with water issues. So they're giving us a 40% chance of showers and thunderstorms primarily this afternoon. But then overnight into tomorrow, is it going to linger? No, conditions will be improving. Then we're just going to be talking about the heat as it will be cranking back up. So another benefit of Bertha, we're actually a few degrees cooler today because of these clouds and whatever else it throws our way. But the heat, like I said, will be returning. Only hitting 93 today. Feels like 103, 104, but as we mentioned, kind of a return to form this weekend with that heat cranking back up, and I was kind of peeking through next week. Definitely in the thick of Houston summer. Those triple-digit days are going to be back. We're in the thick of H-Town summer, so just hang in. We're headed for a high again of 93 today. Right now it is 83 in the Uptown area. You're up to date from Sunny 99.1. 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
1: Sunny 99.1 with Dana in the morning.
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712, sunny 99.1. It's Dana in the morning with producer Anthony. Good morning. Welcome into a Thursday where we are kind of watching what Bertha does. Expected to make landfall this afternoon with still minimal impacts to more inland area. Could be experiencing some tropical storm winds closer to the coast, but just a 40% chance of showers and thunderstorms later this afternoon. We'll keep you updated. Should be blowing through pretty quick. It's keeping us cooler too. High only 93. It's 83 now in Uptown.

7:19, sunny, 99.1. It's Dana in the morning with producer Anthony. So what can we actually see from Tropical Storm Bertha? They're still expecting minimal impacts. We just want you to be aware. We'll talk more next right after the Goo Goo Dolls. Good morning. Happy Friday Eve.

7:40, sunny, 99.1. Dana in the morning with producer Anthony. Welcome into your Thursday, or as we call it here, Friday Eve, y'all. We're almost there. And Tropical Storm Bertha is also almost there. Still scheduled to make landfall this afternoon. And still with minimal impacts to further inland in our Houston metro area. Obviously, the coast is dealing with some tropical storm warnings, primarily because of the wind gusts. But they're still thinking impacts will be minimal. We've got a 40% chance of showers and thunderstorms today, keeping our temperatures at least more in check. High of only 93 with a feels like of 104. Right now it is 83 in the uptown area. It is time for our Name That Tune. I want to get you and the family out to Disney World's Collide the Concert Tour. 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I think you're going to get today's tune. Six notes to identify the tune for today and a few clues, as always, to get you on the right track. Today's song is a huge bop from Ed Sheeran. And in this song, Ed is admiring your build. He says your love was handmade for somebody like him. You push and pull like a magnet too. And he's just idolizing all of your amazing contours, if you will. Six notes to name today's tune. Get it right. We're sending you and the family to the Disney World's Collide Concert Tour. This brings together the worlds of Descendants, Zombies, and for the very first time, Camp Rock in a new arena spectacular. 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

748, sunny, 99.1. Dana in the morning with producer Anthony. We are Houston's best variety of the 80s, 90s, and today, welcome into your Friday Eve. We're still watching Tropical Storm Bertha, expected to make landfall this afternoon with still more minimal impact.

7:53, sunny 99.1. Congrats again to Lisa up in Conroe. Winning those tickets to Disney World's Collide concert tour. Going to be taking her boys Hunter and Hudson. We've got your family four-pack of tickets again tomorrow, 7:40, with our Name That Tune. It is Dana in the Morning with producer Anthony. Dana out back on Monday. And the three things you need to know to get your Thursday, or Friday Eve, as we like to call it here, June 23rd started. Still keeping tabs on it. Tropical Storm Bertha expected to make landfall later this afternoon, but we did want to share some great news coming out of our Houston airports. Bush and Hobby Airports announced that they're going to be receiving more than $126 million in federal funding to improve critical infrastructure. It was announced that, or announced by the FAA as part of their Airport Improvement Program grants, and our Houston airport system says the grants will fund several projects. Over at Bush, this is going to going to improvements to the Skyway Automated People Mover, airfield drainage upgrades, and HVAC efficiency improvements over in Terminal D. Then over at Hobby Airport, more than $62 million is going to be used to rehabilitate one of their primary runways. Some great news, especially we keep hearing how Houston's becoming more of a destination. These funding grants will help support projects aimed at

0: improving safety, efficiency, and the overall passenger experience. So what is going on with Bertha here? It made landfall yesterday around 2 p.m. in Louisiana. It's expected to continue weakening as it just kind of keeps meandering here along the coast. It's tracked a little further southward, and as we've been mentioning, significant impacts really not expected. They're calling for a 40% chance of showers and thunderstorms later this afternoon. Just going to be one of those things. You could be getting a random pour, or just the sky might open up real briefly, but everything's going to be moving. Highest chances, of course, near the coast. They do have parts of our coastal areas under a tropical storm warning, mostly because of the wind gusts that could reach up to 50 miles per hour, but winds are going to be much lighter, closer inland towards the metro. But yeah, the heaviest of rains looking to be further south down the Texas coast, closer to Corpus, which is great for them because they really could use the rain right now. So again, 40% chance of showers and thunderstorms. That's what we're calling for. And another Bertha benefit, if you will. Few degrees cooler today because of the clouds and whatever else Bertha is throwing our way. High of 93 today. Feels like 103, 104-ish. But enjoy it because the heat will be coming back this weekend. We'll be back in the upper 90s. And then if you kind of peek into next week, triple digits, they do return. So enjoy the respite today. Right now it is 83 in the Uptown area. On the way, getting ready to go commercial free, the 8 o'clock all music hour. Then at 8:10, it's our Battle of the Burbs. Hope you can join us. We've got your tickets to go check out. Bryan Adams going to be performing with Pat Benatar next week at Toyota Center. We have your tickets if you can win our Battle of the Burbs right around 8:10. Stay close.
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Sunny 99.1. Dana in the morning with producer Anthony. It's 8 o'clock, all music hour. Rolling commercial free. And coming up next, our Battle of the Burbs. Got your tickets to go check out Bryan Adams. We'll do it next after Rihanna. Good morning.

813, sunny, 99.1. Dana in the morning with producer Anthony. Rolling commercial free. Will you need the umbrella today? Potentially. Depends on how close to the coast you are. Our tropical storm, Bertha, we're tracking, looking to make landfall this afternoon. And that's why they've given us a 40% chance of showers and thunderstorms. That's going to be our greatest time to see whatever Bertha is going to be throwing our way, primarily this afternoon. But obviously, closer to the coast you are, those chances obviously are more elevated, but it's keeping our temperatures in check at least. High of only 93 today, which means it feels like only 103. But that's still an improvement over what we've been getting. And the heat will return this weekend and next week. So enjoy the respite while we got it. Right now, 83 in the Uptown area. It is time for our Battle of the Burbs. Come join us. It's always fun. Always kind of silly and definitely ridiculously easy. Get two questions correct. We're getting you into a fun concert. It's next week. Brian Adams with Pat Benatar and Neil Giraldo, the trio making a stop at Toyota Center. You can check out tickets over at toyotacenter.com, or you can go the free 99 route. Just come win our battle, and we got you into the show July 29th. Give us a call, 713-212-5991. Good morning. Happy Friday Eve. We're almost there, y'all.

0: Sunny 99.1, Dana in the morning with producer Anthony. Rolling commercial free. It is the 8 o'clock All Music Hour, and it is time to grab a couple of contestants here for our Battle of the Burbs. Want to say hi to Pat. She is out in the Katy area, been there for 5.5 years. We also have the privilege of saying good morning to Louisa. She is in the Galleria area, been there her whole life, a lifer. We love those. Pat, let's kick it off with you. What are you loving about being out in the Katy area?
1: Lots of places. Great to eat, a lot of walking trips, nice lakes. Awesome.
0: And you have Asia Town over there, which is one of my favorite places. I love it over there.
1: Right.
0: And Louisa, what about you? What are you loving about being in the Galleria area?
2: Well, the same thing. There's also a lot to eat, but we obviously have the mall, so shopping.
0: Absolutely. It's all right there. And you're one of our neighbors, too. We love that. Well, good morning, and say hi to each other, y'all.
3: Good morning.
1: Hello.
0: Welcome, both of y'all, to our Battle of the Burbs. We're going to jumpstart your Friday Eve with questions way easier than figuring out that traffic on 610. You want to buzz yourself in by shouting your name, not the answer, not your suburb. Shout your name, and the first one to get two correct is taking the win for today. Are y'all ready?
1: Yes.
0: Let's go. Question number one. Remember, buzz in by shouting your name. In our Nearly Impossible question this morning at 640, we learned that 17% of us refuse to share this food. It's that food that comes in slices, has toppings and crust. What food is that?
3: Pat.
0: Whoa.
1: Pizza
0: is correct. Wow. Charging in there. I love the energy, Pat. Yes, Katy on the board. Question number two. Remember, buzz in by shouting your name. Houston Realtors just debuted a new show over on HGTV. It's Noelle Collier and her new show, Extreme Buyers Club. She matches very particular people with some very unconventional homes. I can't wait to check it out. Now, talking homes, what's that thing you ring at somebody's front door to let them know you're there?
3: Pat.
0: Oh, my gosh. Pizza. Pat for the win.
3: Doorbell.
0: The doorbell. The Louisa, she came to play today. Dang. Will you join us again and play soon?
1: Of course.
0: Loved having you, Louisa. You can join us anytime. And Pat, man, you were on fire in fuego today. Way to go. We got you in a plus one in now to go see Bryan Adams. He is stopping by Houston next week with Pat Benatar and Neil Giraldo.
1: Yes.
0: You just locked in your tickets for the show July 29th over at Toyota Center.
1: Yes, awesome. Love you
0: guys. We love you, Pat. Glad we get you something fun to look forward to. Thank you for listening and hope this was a fun way to start your Thursday.
1: Sure was, and always. Love, honey.
4: They say the holy water's watered down, and this town's lost its faith. Our colors will fade eventually, so if our time is running out, day after day, we'll make the mundane a masterpiece. Oh, my love, I take one look at you, you're taking me.

Sunny 99.1. If your house is like mine at all and you love having HGTV on, we have a new reason to keep it on even more. A Houston realtor just debuted her new show on Tuesday. We're going to tell you something good coming up in two songs. It is the 8 o'clock All Music Hour, rolling commercial free with Bon Jovi.

0: Sunny 99.1, Dana in the morning with producer Anthony. It's 8 o'clock, all music hour. Rolling commercial free with Gloria Estefan coming up next. But in case you missed it,
1: getting your day started.
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1: It is our Tell Me Something Good, brought to you by our friends over at Goodwill Houston. Are you one of those that loves to have HGTV on all the time? Well, even more reason to keep it on. We have a Houston realtor who just debuted a new show this past Tuesday. Her name is Noelle Collier, and she's the host of HGTV's newest show, Extreme Buyers Club. And just like the name sounds, it's a show where she matches some very particular people to the perfectly unconventional home. We haven't watched it yet in my house, but as an example, apparently the premiere episode follows a woman looking for a home to house her 40 llamas and kangaroo, and then another person is looking for a home with enough water for a professional mermaid. Wow, it sounds like we've got a great representative for H-Town on the show, too. Noelle says that she loves Houston and Houston's culture. She can't wait to show the world that we're not just cowboys and cowgirls. We're definitely going to be checking the show out. It's Houston realtor Noelle Collier's new show that just debuted this week on HGTV called Extreme Buyers Club. New episodes drop on Tuesday, with those episodes then streaming the next day on HBO Max and Discovery Plus. For more of these feel-good stories, make us a first preset on the new and improved iHeartRadio app. That way it's even easier for you to listen to Sunny 99.1.

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And stand by. 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

0: 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Alex won yesterday. Perfect timing. His daughter's got a big day coming up.
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Sunny 99.1, Houston's best variety of the 80s, 90s, and today. You know what? I was just thinking the same thing. Is it Friday yet? No, but almost. We'll keep you feeling good during the workday, though. Make it go by faster.

Sunny 99.1, the best variety of the 80s, 90s, and today. Did you feel it? Chances are you didn't, but it was a big one, and it did happen in Texas. I'll tell you about it in less than 10 minutes.

0: 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I'm Leanne. What's it sound like to win $1,000?
1: I tell you, you are a blessing. Thank you. Thank you so much.
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1: Did you find us on the app? 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

Of the 80s, 90s, and today. I'm Leanne. I know this doesn't make sense, but it's just the way I am. I don't want to wait 40 minutes for my food to get done in the oven, but I am willing to wait 40 minutes for it to be delivered from Uber Eats. 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

99.1, Houston's best variety of the 80s, 90s, and today. I'm Tessa Barrera, and Thursday has finally rolled around. You can almost hear the weekend calling. It's close enough to start making plans, but we've still got some work to do first. I've got your chance, three chances, in fact, to win a $1,000 workday bonus. Your keyword is coming up, okay? $1,000 could make for a pretty great weekend. Just saying, let's go.

Sunny 99.1, Houston's best variety of the 80s, 90s, and today. I'm Tessa Barrera, and I know sometimes Thursdays can feel like the longest stretch of the week, right? Especially the afternoon. It's like you're close enough to Friday to start planning your weekend and daydreaming, but there's still a to-do list waiting. 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

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I'm Tessa Bonetta. How does $1,000 extra bucks while you're working sound? Well, it's coming up. The Go-Go's have the beat, and we have the cash keyword. Once you hear it, enter it at sunny99.com. 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
1: She's a

Sunny 99.1, Houston's best variety of the 80s, 90s, and today. I'm Tessa Barrera, and I'm so proud of you, Houston. You made it to Thursday. That means you've already handled so much this week, and the finish line to the weekend is only getting closer. Lean on us for more good music on Wednesday.

Houston's best variety of the 80s, 90s, and today I have one final chance to give someone $1,000. Put $1,000 in someone's pocket while they're working. It comes in three songs.

Sunny 99.1, Houston's best variety of the 80s, 90s, and today. I'm Tessa Barada. Thanks for hanging out with me on your afternoon, your Thursday afternoon. One of my favorite things about this city is that even in a big old city like Houston, Texas, Houston Marie, Texas, people are always looking out for each other. Someone holds the door, asks you how your day is going. They will not let you merge in traffic, but, you know, those other little moments really do add up. It does not take much to make someone's day brighter, and I just know that how good this city is at doing that. Okay, it's time for Phil Collins in the air tonight, but you know what else is swirling around in the air right now is your chance to win $1,000 while you work, okay? That cash keyword is coming up next, and we're in the middle of commercial-free music. Pretty great.

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1: Hey, it's Dana from the Sunny Morning Show with your chance to win $1,000. 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

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Did you catch that cash keyword? It was check. 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

0: Cause I gotta have faith. Ooh, I gotta have faith. Because I gotta have faith. I gotta have faith.
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Sunny 99.1, Houston's best variety of the 80s, 90s, and today. I know we always talk about the boys of summer around here, but what about the girls of summer? Shout out to Monica Marie Boutique out in Katy. She's got your little pink corner of the world over there. 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Time for Ella Langley. She's in Texas.

0: Sunny 99.1, Houston's best variety of the 80s, 90s, and today. Now, you know I love a good work crew shout out, and this one goes to the team over at MG Salon in Sugarland. Manny, Jonathan, Jesus, Brittany, Daniela, are your arms tired yet? You've been working on hair all day. Keep it going. Our beauty depends on it. Hey, more great music is on the way. Love y'all.
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This Thursday with you has been anything but ordinary, Houston, but here's Alex Warren. They say-

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I'm Tessa Bonetta. Anyone else over the small stuff, like sweating the small stuff? Yeah, me too. Worrying causes you wrinkles, and I'd rather laugh than cry. That's just me. Here's Luke Combs.

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0: 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Our phone lines are open at 1-888-633-5452. 1-888-6-DELILAH.